0: When Dolly Parton wrote and recorded I Will Always Love You, it went to number one in 1974 and 1982, making her the only artist to hit the top spot with the same song twice. Elvis wanted to cover the song in the 70s, but Colonel Tom Parker wanted 50% of the royalties, and Dolly refused. Dolly said, "I would have made enough money to buy Graceland." Then in 1992, Whitney Houston recorded Dolly's song for The Bodyguard soundtrack, and the hit spent 14 weeks at number one in 1992. Dolly made out just fine. More great country legends are coming up. 96.9, The Legend. 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
4: Tri-state weather. Stays on the warm to hot and humid side the rest of the week. We'll see the chance of a few showers and thunderstorms around tonight. Otherwise, mostly clear, a low of 73. Some widely scattered storms expected Wednesday. Clouds increasing, a high of 92. And a few pop-up storms around Wednesday evening. Otherwise, clear, low 72. Sunshine on Thursday. Afternoon high in the low to mid-90s. Friday, maybe a pop-up storm or two. Otherwise, mainly sunny. Highs back up in the low to mid-90s. This is meteorologist Mark Thibodeau for the Weather Channel on 96.9. The

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1: Cottage cheese?
0: Yes.
1: Are you on a diet or something?
0: No.
1: Just like cottage cheese.
0: I like the taste of it.
1: It doesn't have any taste.
0: That's kind of the point.
1: Well, you like my show, so obviously you do like tasteless things.
2: Cookie, you know, Oreo, chocolate chip cookie, something like that.
1: Yeah.
2: It's always my go-to.
1: And you just stop at one cookie, right? You never eat more than one.
2: Maybe two.
1: Maybe two. Yeah. Are we talking cookies or bags of cookies here?
2: Hopefully just two cookies.
1: Just two cookies, yeah.
2: Well, I don't know what I do when I'm sleeping.
1: Sleep eating,
2: that's
1: yeah.
2: Right.
3: Yes, sir, I was just calling in to see where I could sign up for that sleep eating.
1: You had no idea you could do that while you were asleep, did you?
3: Yeah, no, I don't know if it's a Dale Carnegie course or something.
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This is a Cottonmouth, a negatory on the cost of this machine there, Red Rider. You might say I went right up to the factory and picked it up. It's cheaper that way.

0: Royal is the best-selling solo album artist in America, with 148 million domestic units sold, more than Elvis Presley and second only to the Beatles in total album sales overall. 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Troyal is Troyal Garth Brooks. Maybe you heard of him. 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

stays on the warm to hot and humid side the rest of the week. We'll see the chance of a few showers and thunderstorms around tonight. Otherwise, mostly clear, a low of 73. Some widely scattered storms expected Wednesday. Clouds increasing, a high of 92. And a few pop-up storms around Wednesday evening. Otherwise, clear, a low 72. Sunshine on Thursday. Afternoon high in the low to mid-90s. Friday, maybe a pop-up storm or two. Otherwise, mainly sunny. Highs back up in the low to mid-90s. This is meteorologist Mark Thibodeau for the Weather Channel on 96.9 The Legend.

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We remember when country was country. I was country. And around here, it still is. 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
2: My go-to midnight snack is cottage cheese.
3: Cottage cheese?
2: Yes.
3: Are you on a diet or something?
2: No.
3: Just like cottage cheese.
2: I like the taste of it.
3: It doesn't have any taste.
2: That's kind of the point.
3: Well, you like my show, so obviously you do like tasteless things.
4: Cookie, you know, Oreo, chocolate yeah. chip cookie, something like that.
3: Yeah.
4: It's always my go-to.
3: And you just stop at one cookie, right? You never eat more than one.
4: Maybe two.
3: Maybe two. Yeah. Are we talking cookies or bags of cookies here?
4: Hopefully just two cookies.
3: Just two cookies, yeah.
4: Well, I don't know what I do when I'm sleeping.
3: Sleep eating.
4: That's
3: yeah.
4: right.
5: Yes, sir. I was just calling in to see where I could sign up for that sleep eating.
3: You had no idea you could do that while you were asleep, did you?
5: No, I don't know if it's a Dale Carnegie course or something.
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0: during the Carter administration in the late 70s, Willie Nelson actually visited the White House. While there, he bowled, watched a movie, slept in the Lincoln bedroom, and got high on the roof. He said Jimmy and Rosalind were terrific hosts. I wonder if they provided snacks. 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
4: Tri-State weather. Stays on the warm to hot and humid side the rest of the week. We'll see the chance of a few showers and thunderstorms around tonight. Otherwise, mostly clear, a low of 73. Some widely scattered storms expected Wednesday. Clouds increasing, a high of 92. And a few pop-up storms around Wednesday evening. Otherwise, clear, low 72. Sunshine on Thursday. Afternoon high in the low to mid-90s. Friday, maybe a pop-up storm or two. Otherwise, mainly sunny. Highs back up in the low to mid-90s. This is meteorologist Mark Thibodeau for the Weather Channel on 96.9 The Legend.

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1: Cottage cheese?
0: Yes.
1: Are you on a diet or something?
0: No.
1: Just like cottage cheese.
0: I like the taste of it.
1: It doesn't have any taste.
0: That's kind of the point.
1: Well, you like my show, so obviously you do like tasteless things.
2: Cookie, you know, Oreo, chocolate chip cookie, something like that.
1: Yeah.
2: It's always my go-to.
1: And you just stop at one cookie, right? You never eat more than one.
2: Maybe two.
1: Maybe two. Yeah. Are we talking cookies or bags of cookies here?
2: Hopefully just two cookies,
1: yeah.
2: Well, I don't know what I do when I'm sleeping.
1: Sleep eating,
2: that's
1: yeah.
2: Right.
3: Yes, sir, I was just calling in to see where I could sign up for that sleep eating.
1: You had no idea you could do that while you were asleep, did you?
3: Yeah, no, I don't know if it's a Dale Carnegie course or something.
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0: Thomas Conley was born in Ohio, worked at a steel mill in Huntsville, Alabama. We're glad he stopped in Nashville along the way.
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9: Stays on the warm to hot and humid side the rest of the week. We'll see the chance of a few showers and thunderstorms around tonight. Otherwise, mostly clear, a low of 73. Some widely scattered storms expected Wednesday. Clouds increasing, a high of 92. And a few pop-up storms around Wednesday evening. Otherwise, clear, a low 72. Sunshine on Thursday. Afternoon high in the low to mid-90s. Friday, maybe a pop-up storm or two. Otherwise, mainly sunny. Highs back up in the low to mid-90s. This is meteorologist Mark Thibodeau for the Weather Channel on 96.9 The Legend.

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Back a few months ago, I was headlining a great big nightclub. And he put me up a couple of days early. I came in a couple of days early, and they put me up at what they call the Star Suite. Now, here I am, headliner in one of the biggest nightclubs in the country, and I wake up at 8 o'clock in the morning in this Star Suite, all by myself. Yeah, that's what I said, aw. But I did what I've always done, man, to cheer myself up. I picked up my guitar, I sat down, I wrote me a little song. Now this is how it feels to be alone at the top of the hill and trying to figure out why.

0: One more time. What are we doing? We're doing the best that we can. Give yourself a hand.
1: Go-to midnight snack is cottage cheese.
2: Cottage cheese?
1: Yes.
2: Are you on a diet or something?
1: No.
2: Just like cottage cheese.
1: I like the taste of it.
2: It doesn't have any taste.
1: That's kind of the point.
2: Well, you like my show, so obviously you do like tasteless things.
3: Cookie, you know, Oreo, chocolate yeah. chip cookie, something like that.
2: Yeah.
3: It's always my go-to.
2: And you just stop at one cookie, right? You never eat more than one.
3: Maybe two.
2: Maybe two. Yeah. Are we talking cookies or bags of cookies here?
3: Hopefully just two cookies,
2: yeah.
3: Well, I don't know what I do when I'm sleeping.
2: Sleep eating, yeah.
3: Right.
4: Yes, sir, I was just calling in to see where I could sign up for that sleep eating.
2: You had no idea you could do that while you were asleep, did you?
4: Yeah, no, I don't know.

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0: Jerry Reed was born in Atlanta, Georgia, and spent 7 years in foster homes and orphanages. As a small child, he ran around strumming his guitar and saying, "I'm going to Nashville to be a star." Well, he did.
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5: Weather. Stays on the warm to hot and humid side the rest of the week. We'll see the chance of a few showers and thunderstorms around tonight. Otherwise, mostly clear, a low of 73. Some widely scattered storms expected Wednesday. Clouds increasing, a high of 92. And a few pop-up storms around Wednesday evening. Otherwise, clear, a low 72. Sunshine on Thursday. Afternoon high in the low to mid-90s. Friday, maybe a pop-up storm or two. Otherwise, mainly sunny. Highs back up in the low to mid-90s. This is meteorologist Mark Thibodeau for the Weather Channel on 96.9 The Legend.

0: Marco to midnight snack is cottage cheese.
1: Cottage cheese?
0: Yes.
1: Are you on a diet or something?
0: No.
1: Just like cottage cheese.
0: I like the taste of it.
1: It doesn't have any taste.
0: That's kind of the point.
1: Well, you like my show, so obviously you do like tasteless things.
2: Cookie, you know, Oreo, chocolate chip cookie, something like that.
1: Yeah.
2: It's always my go-to.
1: And you just stop at one cookie, right? You never eat more than one.
2: Maybe two.
1: Maybe two. Yeah. Are we talking cookies or bags of cookies here?
2: Hopefully just two cookies.
1: Just two cookies, yeah.
2: Well, I don't know what I do when I'm sleeping.
1: Sleep eating,
2: that's
1: yeah.
2: Right.
3: Yes, sir, I was just calling in to see where I could sign up for that sleep eating.
1: You had no idea you could do that while you were asleep, did you?
3: No, I don't know if it's a Dale Carnegie course or something. 96.9.
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0: John Conley was born on a tobacco farm in Kentucky, worked at a funeral home, and as a disc jockey. 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
5: Stays on the warm to hot and humid side the rest of the week. We'll see the chance of a few showers and thunderstorms around tonight. Otherwise, mostly clear, a low of 73. Some widely scattered storms expected Wednesday. Clouds increasing, a high of 92. And a few pop-up storms around Wednesday evening. Otherwise, clear, a low 72. Sunshine on Thursday. Afternoon high in the low to mid-90s. Friday, maybe a pop-up storm or two. Otherwise, mainly sunny. Highs back up in the low to mid-90s. This is meteorologist Mark Thibodeau for the Weather Channel on 96.9 The Legend.

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1: Cottage cheese?
0: Yes.
1: Are you on a diet or something?
0: No.
1: Just like cottage cheese.
0: I like the taste of it.
1: It doesn't have any taste.
0: That's kind of the point.
1: Well, you like my show, so obviously you do like tasteless things.
2: Cookie, you know, Oreo, chocolate chip cookie, something like that.
1: Yeah.
2: It's always my go-to.
1: And you just stop at one cookie, right? You never eat more than one.
2: Maybe two.
1: Maybe two. Yeah. Are we talking cookies or bags of cookies here?
2: Hopefully just two cookies,
1: yeah.
2: Well, I don't know what I do when I'm sleeping.
1: Sleep eating,
2: that's,
1: yeah.
2: Right.
3: Yes, sir, I was just calling in to see where I could sign up for that sleep eating.
1: You had no idea you could do that while you were asleep, did you?
3: No, I don't know if it's a Dale Carnegie course or something.
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0: from Chakota, Oklahoma. Mel McDaniel was called the quintessential happy song guy. He always said there's enough things in the world to keep you bummed out, so he sings happy songs. More great country legends are coming up. 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

stays on the warm to hot and humid side the rest of the week. We'll see the chance of a few showers and thunderstorms around tonight. Otherwise, mostly clear, a low of 73. Some widely scattered storms expected Wednesday. Clouds increasing, a high of 92. And a few pop-up storms around Wednesday evening. Otherwise, clear, a low 72. Sunshine on Thursday. Afternoon high in the low to mid-90s. Friday, maybe a pop-up storm or two. Otherwise, mainly sunny. Highs back up in the low to mid-90s. This is meteorologist Mark Thibodeau for the Weather Channel on 96.9 The Legend.

0: not go to midnight snack is cottage cheese.
1: Cottage cheese?
0: Yes.
1: Are you on a diet or something?
0: No.
1: Just like cottage cheese.
0: I like the taste of it.
1: It doesn't have any taste.
0: That's kind of the point.
1: Well, you like my show, so obviously you do like tasteless things.
2: Cookie, you know, Oreo, chocolate chip cookie, something like that.
1: Yeah.
2: It's always my go-to.
1: And you just stop at one cookie, right? You never eat more than one.
2: Maybe two.
1: Maybe two. Yeah. Are we talking cookies or bags of cookies here?
2: Hopefully just two cookies,
1: yeah.
2: Well, I don't know what I do when I'm sleeping.
1: Sleep eating.
2: That's
1: yeah.
2: Right.
3: Yes, sir. I was just calling in to see where I could sign up for that sleep eating.
1: You had no idea you could do that while you were asleep, did you?
3: No, I don't know if it's a Dale Carnegie course or something.
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3: Weather. Stays on the warm to hot and humid side the rest of the week. We'll see the chance of a few showers and thunderstorms around tonight. Otherwise, mostly clear, a low of 73. Some widely scattered storms expected Wednesday. Clouds increasing, a high of 92. And a few pop-up storms around Wednesday evening. Otherwise, clear, low 72. Sunshine on Thursday. Afternoon high in the low to mid-90s. Friday, maybe a pop-up storm or two. Otherwise, mainly sunny. Highs back up in the low to mid-90s. This is meteorologist Mark Thibodeau for the Weather Channel on 96.9 The Legend.

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1: Cottage cheese?
0: Yes.
1: Are you on a diet or something?
0: No.
1: Just like cottage cheese.
0: I like the taste of it.
1: It doesn't have any taste.
0: That's kind of the point.
1: Well, you like my show, so obviously you do like tasteless things.
2: Cookie, you know, Oreo, chocolate chip cookie, something like that.
1: Yeah.
2: It's always my go-to.
1: And you just stop at one cookie, right? You never eat more than one.
2: Maybe two.
1: Maybe two. Yeah. Are we talking cookies or bags of cookies here?
2: Hopefully just two cookies,
1: yeah.
2: Well, I don't know what I do when I'm sleeping.
1: Sleep eating,
2: that's,
1: yeah.
2: Right.
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1: You had no idea you could do that while you were asleep, did you?
3: Yeah, no, I don't know if it's a Dale Carnegie course or something. 96.9
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1: Weather. Stays on the warm to hot and humid side the rest of the week. We'll see the chance of a few showers and thunderstorms around tonight. Otherwise, mostly clear, a low of 73. Some widely scattered storms expected Wednesday. Clouds increasing, a high of 92. And a few pop-up storms around Wednesday evening. Otherwise, clear, low 72. Sunshine on Thursday. Afternoon high in the low to mid-90s. Friday, maybe a pop-up storm or two. Otherwise, mainly sunny. Highs back up in the low to mid-90s. This is meteorologist Mark Thibodeau for the Weather Channel on 96.9 The Legend.

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1: Cottage cheese?
0: Yes.
1: Are you on a diet or something?
0: No.
1: Just like cottage cheese.
0: I like the taste of it.
1: It doesn't have any taste.
0: That's kind of the point.
1: Well, you like my show, so obviously you do like tasteless things.
2: Cookie, you know, Oreo, chocolate chip cookie, something like that.
1: Yeah.
2: It's always my go-to.
1: And you just stop at one cookie, right? You never eat more than one.
2: Maybe two.
1: Maybe two. Yeah. Are we talking cookies or bags of cookies here?
2: Hopefully just two cookies,
1: yeah.
2: Well, I don't know what I do when I'm sleeping.
1: Sleep eating,
2: that's
1: yeah.
2: Right.
3: Yes, sir, I was just calling in to see where I could sign up for that sleep eating.
1: You had no idea you could do that while you were asleep, did you?
3: No, I don't know if it's a Dale Carnegie course or something. 96.9,
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0: 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The first and only time they ever met, the king shook his hand and said, "Nice to meet you," and kept walking. 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
4: Weather. Stays on the warm to hot and humid side the rest of the week. We'll see the chance of a few showers and thunderstorms around tonight. Otherwise, mostly clear, a low of 73. Some widely scattered storms expected Wednesday. Clouds increasing, a high of 92. And a few pop-up storms around Wednesday evening. Otherwise, clear, a low 72. Sunshine on Thursday. Afternoon high in the low to mid-90s. Friday, maybe a pop-up storm or two. Otherwise, mainly sunny. Highs back up in the low to mid-90s. This is meteorologist Mark Thibodeau for the Weather Channel on 96.9.

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1: Cottage cheese?
0: Yes.
1: Are you on a diet or something?
0: No.
1: Just like cottage cheese.
0: I like the taste of it.
1: It doesn't have any taste.
0: That's kind of the point.
1: Well, you like my show, so obviously you do like tasteless things.
2: Cookie, you know, Oreo, chocolate chip cookie, something like that.
1: Yeah.
2: It's always my go-to.
1: And you just stop at one cookie, right? You never eat more than one.
2: Maybe two.
1: Maybe two. Yeah. Are we talking cookies or bags of cookies here?
2: Hopefully just two cookies.
1: Just two cookies, yeah.
2: Well, I don't know what I do when I'm sleeping.
1: Sleep eating,
2: that's
1: yeah.
2: Right.
3: Yes, sir. I was just calling in to see where I could sign up for that sleep eating.
1: You had no idea you could do that while you were asleep, did you?
3: No, I don't know if it's a Dale Carnegie course or something.
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0: The late legendary Glenn Campbell was born in Pike County, Arkansas in 1936. His daddy was a sharecropper, and Glenn said he picked cotton for $1.25 for 100 pounds. And if you worked your tail off, you could pick 80 or 90 pounds in a day. He went on to be one of the greatest guitar players of all time. Glenn was a movie star, a TV star, won an Oscar, and sold over 45 million records worldwide. 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
1: Every town has a story, and every story has a hero. 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
2: Tri-state weather. Nothing really out of the ordinary for us here. An afternoon storm chance each day here through the end of the week, and temperatures staying in the low 90s here for daytime highs here the rest of the work week. Sunshine here today, 92. Light southwest breeze and that afternoon storm chance today. Sunny skies, a little bit better coverage of rain and storms for tomorrow. High tomorrow, 93, and Friday, 92. An afternoon shower or storm chance. Richard DeWedding of the Weather Channel for 96.9.

on a warm summer's evening, on a train bound for nowhere, I met up with a gambler. We were both too tired to sleep, so we took turns of staring out the window at the darkness till boredom overtook us. And he began to speak. He said, "Son, I've made a life

0: cheese.
1: Cottage cheese?
0: Yes.
1: Are you on a diet or something?
0: No.
1: Just like cottage cheese.
0: I like the taste of it.
1: It doesn't have any taste.
0: That's kind of the point.
1: Well, you like my show, so obviously you do like tasteless things.
2: Cookie, you know, Oreo, chocolate chip cookie, something like that.
1: Yeah.
2: It's always my go-to.
1: And you just stop at one cookie, right? You never eat more than one.
2: Maybe two.
1: Maybe two. Yeah. Are we talking cookies or bags of cookies here?
2: Hopefully just two cookies.
1: Just two cookies, yeah.
2: Well, I don't know what I do when I'm sleeping.
1: Sleep eating,
2: that's,
1: yeah.
2: Right.
3: Yes, sir. I was just calling in to see where I could sign up for that sleep eating.
1: You had no idea you could do that while you were asleep, did you?
3: No, I don't know if it's a Dale Carnegie course or something.
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2: For Wiregrass Daily News, this is Charlotte Fletcher with today's headlines. A Pike County man is behind bars after investigators say he stole bridge components from several county bridges. The Pike County Sheriff's Office arrested 57-year-old Bobby Richard Faulkner on charges of first-degree theft of property and probation violation. Deputies also reported finding suspected methamphetamine during a search of his home. The investigation remains ongoing. In Enterprise, downtown is getting a fresh new look. Nearly 30 businesses have installed new decorative blade signs through a $20,000 Main Street, Alabama grant. City leaders say the project will make businesses easier to find while supporting downtown revitalization. And in Dothan, the Friends of the Library Big Book Sale returns August 14th through the 23rd for public admission at the Westgate Recreation Center. Thousands of books, movies, music, and more will be available with proceeds benefiting local library programs. For more news, visit WiregrassDailyNews.com or our Facebook page, Wiregrass Daily News.
3: Welcome into the Legend Morning Show for Wednesday. Let's look at the weather. It's going to be a great day today. We'll get you more details on that. A little chance of rain starting to creep into the forecast. We'll get more details on that coming up in just a little bit. Well, there's a big new prize pack of the Big Bite Bounty. We'll tell you about that coming up in just a little bit. And it's voting week in the Dog Days or Summer Photo Contest. You got a few days left.

to vote on your favorite puppy pick. And if you got one in there, make sure you reach out to your family and friends and get them to vote for you so you could win that cash at $250 in cash. And starting next week, it's our college football kickoff. Yeah, you could win tickets to your team's big game. We'll tell you how you can do it starting next week on the Legend Morning Show. Let's get things kicked off with Mr. John Anderson.

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1: Blake Shelton, Battle of Old Red. 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

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BJ here. Good morning. 6:15. We're going to check your forecast on the other side of the break. Welcome in to August the 5th. See what's happening today. It's National Oyster Day. Yeah, I love oysters. I didn't like them when I was younger. I thought they were disgusting. And then somewhere, I don't know what happened, somewhere along the line, I actually tried them and went, you know what? These are not bad. Now I look for any opportunity to have oysters, you know. I'm the only one in my family who likes them, so we go out to eat. Usually we go to a place that doesn't have them, but maybe this will be the weekend that we find a place that I can go and have some oysters. National Oyster Day today. On a Wednesday, in the middle of the week, wouldn't you know it? What else is happening? It's National Work Like a Dog Day. A day to work like a dog. Which is basically any weekday, right? Work like a dog. You know, they always use that phrase, oh, I had to work like a dog. I had to work like a dog. I've never seen a dog work that hard. I mean, I know the one at my house sure don't work very hard. I mean, I have to wake her up every afternoon when I come in. It's like, hey, you want to go outside? Yeah, sure. Okay, whatever. Then she comes back in and goes back to sleep again. So I just whole work like, I'd like to work like a dog. You know, I would love to be able to work like my dog, which is not at all, basically. And it's also National Underwear Day, a day to a day to honor our undies today. Where would we be without them? Well, sometimes you find yourself without them. You know, you go to that drawer, you pull it out and go, uh-oh, I forgot to do laundry.

0: Now what am I going to do? Time to wear the swimsuit again, I guess. So underwear is kind of like friends, you know? You don't miss them until they're not there anymore. You know, it's National Underwear Day. So let's all work like a dog and honor our underwear all day long today. It's the Legend Morning Show.
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3: Tri-state weather. Mostly sunny today. There is a slight chance of an afternoon shower, maybe minimal, maybe 30%, high of 92. Clear tonight, slight chance of rain, 73, and then more of the same tomorrow, more sunshine, a little better chance of rain tomorrow, about a 50% likelihood of showers popping up in the afternoon. Once again, temperatures in the manageable 93 degree range for tomorrow. Right now, really nice outside. Let's enjoy this nice weather. 73 degrees in the Circle City.

0: So let's lines. Let's get them open this morning. 800-264-0969. Lay down the ground rules just as a reminder here. When you call, please don't call while you're driving. That's just not safe. And please don't call on speakerphone. Can't understand you. Not a word. And that does include that Bluetooth hookup through your car. Yep, that's a speakerphone. Please don't use that. And also, please be patient when you call. I know some people that are new to the show will call. You'll see the line flash about twice, and then they'll quit. It's like, well, I'm actually the only guy here. So I may be on the air talking, or I may be talking to somebody else on the other line. So I don't have a phone answerer person, so it's just me up in here. So please be patient. 800-264-0969. So we mentioned on the calendar, today is National Work Like a Dog Day, which used to mean you had to work a lot. You know, you work like a dog. Oh, I had to work like a dog. Well, have you seen what dogs do?
1: Yes, sir. I'll tell you what, that work like a dog day.
0: Uh-huh.
1: I got 10 rescues, and two of them are blind. My dogs, I spend more on dog food than I do on human food, and my dogs get treats every night.
0: Uh-huh.
1: And I just wish I was one of them dogs.
0: I had to work like a dog. Hey, have you seen what dogs have to do? Absolutely nothing. I love to do that job.
1: Now, if you lived up north, they might have to pull you in a sleep.
0: Yeah.
1: But my dogs just lay around and sleep and play out in the yard.
0: Yeah, we're not in the Arctic, all right? We're not making them pull a sled or anything, right?
1: That's right. That's right. But they do protect the yard. I got to give them credit.
0: Well, yeah, you can get a Ring camera to do that. You don't, right. They don't even have to do that anymore.
1: That's right.

0: Over that, getting back out on the road again. That's good news. Legend Morning Show, BJ here. Legend Lines open 800-264-0969. Yeah, it's Work Like a Dog Day, but it's also National Underwear Day. You know, the unsung hero of the wardrobe, the underwear. You don't really think about them until they're not there anymore. You open that drawer and there's not any there. Or, you know, you have them, some of them that you just can't part with, you know. I have some in my drawer that are old enough to vote, as a matter of fact. But National Underwear Day, maybe we should all go out and buy new today. What do you think? Is that a good idea?
1: Well, I got about 6 pair of underwear buried out in the Mojave Desert. there's no washing machines in the Mojave Desert. So you wear them for a week, turn them inside out, wear them another week, and then
0: bury them in the desert somewhere. Your underwear, they treat it the same way they treat nuclear waste.
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0: It's a Legend Morning Show. BJ here. Good morning. You know, we mentioned at the top of the show that today is National Underwear Day, and it's National Work Like a Dog Day today. And we were talking like dogs these days don't have to do anything. I mean, that phrase doesn't really mean anything because dogs just don't work. They lay around. They're lazy, basically. But they do keep our babies healthy, according to the latest ridiculous research. There's a new study out of Finland that says that homes that have a dog in them and a baby, the babies tend to be healthier if there's a dog in the home. Yeah, according to this, it's because of some kind of bacteria that occurs around dogs. And somehow that keeps babies 10 to 23% healthier if there is a dog in the household. Yeah, who knew that the dog, yeah, dog is saving you money on the hospital bills. They're keeping the baby healthy. That's the dog's job. I don't know. I was always like Lucy, you know, from Charlie Brown. Dog germs.
1: I have dog germs. Get hot water. Get some disinfectant. Get some iodine.
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Yeah, the rocking ears when you're a baby are better. 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

0: 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It's ridiculous research. I don't know if I believe this or not, that dog germs, if you have a baby in the house and you got a dog, the dog germs will keep the baby healthy. Really?
1: You said you was more like Lucy, about dogs.
0: Yeah, you remember Lucy, right, Charlie Brown? Dog germs. Oh, I got dog germs.
1: Get the iodine.
0: Get the, whatever else you got. Yeah.
1: Yeah, well, there's the man that goes to work with dog hair all over his clothes.
0: How do you know I have dog hair all over my clothes?
1: Because you said you had a Cocker Spaniel.
0: Yeah.
1: You had dog hair all over the floor and your clothes.
0: Yeah, it's pretty hard not to. When you got a Cocker Spaniel, they shed everywhere, and there's dog hair everywhere.
1: Yeah, so there is.

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1: Our Ryegrass Daily News, this is Charlotte Fletcher with today's headlines. A Pike County man is behind bars after investigators say he stole bridge components from several county bridges. The Pike County Sheriff's Office arrested 57-year-old Bobby Richard Faulkner on charges of first-degree theft of property and probation violation. Deputies also reported finding suspected methamphetamine during a search of his home. The investigation remains ongoing. In Enterprise, downtown is getting a fresh new look. Nearly 30 businesses have installed new decorative blade signs through a $20,000 Main Street, Alabama grant. City leaders say the project will make businesses easier to find while supporting downtown revitalization. And in Dothan, the Friends of the Library Big Book Sale returns August 14th through the 23rd for public admission at the Westgate Recreation Center. Thousands of books, movies, music, and more will be available, with proceeds benefiting local library programs. For more news, visit WyegrassDailyNews.com or our Facebook page, Wiregrass Daily News.
2: Hello there. Welcome in. If you just joined us, it's Wednesday. Looks like a good-looking day weather-wise. 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See who's going to have the best dog photo on Work Like a Dog Day. Yeah. 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

college football kickoff is coming back. 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

0: It's the Legend Morning Show. BJ here. If you just tuned in, we're talking about today being, among other things, National Underwear Day. I mean, we don't often think about our underwear, at least. We usually don't think about it until we run out of them, right? That's when we think about, oh, I forgot to do laundry. But we should appreciate our underwear. We really should.
1: You know that old expression, never leave the house in dirty underwear in case you get in an accident.
0: I get in an accident, yeah.
1: I'm here to tell you, at my age, if I get in an accident, I'm probably going to soil myself anyway.
0: if you get an accident, it's probably one that you cause in your own underwear.
1: Very possibly.
0: Well, you know, Mom was right about a lot of things. That, you know, wear clean underwear in case you're getting an accident. You know, as you get older, you like it. We say, you as you get older, you take the accident with you wherever you happen to go. Have you ever found yourself, like, you know, in the emergency room going, we're glad I got clean underwear on?
1: Once or twice.
0: See, Mama was right. What are they going to do? I always wondered, Mama, what are they going to do at the ER if I get in an accident? They drag me in there. They're going to go, oh, he don't have clean underwear on.
1: Get
0: him out of here. We're not working on that guy. That's... Now, what she's thinking is there, it's a bad reflection on her. You know, if you go into the emergency room and you don't have clean underwear, they go, this boy's mama is just not a good mama.
1: Ms. Jones, can you come over?
0: That's
1: here, man?
0: Right.
1: We need to talk to you.
0: We need to talk to you a minute. Is my son okay? Oh, yeah, he's fine, but it's his underwear.

0: 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We play the legends. 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

0: like it. It's on the way. Stick around. Plus, more legends, of course. If you just tuned in, we mentioned that today is National Underwear Day. A day to honor and support that undergarment that supports us all those many years.
1: Today is National Underwear Day. I thought that was Christmas when you always got a new clothes. That was our Christmas present when we were little, right, DJ? Was I need some undershirts and underwear and socks.
0: Yeah, that's the present we always hated getting from Grandma every Christmas. We opened it up. It was never good underwear either. It was always from someplace like, you know, Aunt Irma's Gift Emporium or something.
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8: 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Calves and feeder cattle 5 to 10 higher. The cattle numbers are still low and the beef demand is still very strong. Fed cattle in the West a little better at 232 to 235 on a very light trade, and Iowa auctions to 244.
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There's yours, Trey, trying to sell us some oceanfront property. I don't think there really is oceanfront property in Arizona. I'm beginning to think that's probably just one of those things. That, you know, we're talking, today is National Underwear Day, talking about Mom always said, wear clean underwear in case you get into an accident. It sounded like good advice at the time, but I remember after I had my first accident, a little fender bender, I was expecting the officer to go, son, have you got clean underwear on? But he never said anything about it. And from then on, I realized, huh, I don't think Mama was right about that. So here's my question for you today. What's some other advice you got from Mama that turned out to be not exactly true? You know, like, always wear clean underwear in case you get in an accident. If you cross your eyes, your face is going to freeze that way. You keep making that face. Yeah. What's some other things Mama said that weren't actually true? 800-264-096.

0: useless advice you ever got from Mama. Mama was right about a lot of things. But we're asking you, what's some other things that Mama said that, weren't exactly true? You know, like, don't go swimming for 30 minutes after you eat. You'll cramp up and drown. Remember that one? Yeah. But one thing Mama did say that was true, I remember this, it's better to have it and not need it than to need it and not have it. She was right about that. And so that's one reason you need to stock up on the stuff you need. And they even have generators down at Orange Hill Express. So, you know, now is the time to get one. 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
0: Yeah, give us a call. 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

God. All right, here's the question. What's something Mama said that turned out to not be true? Like, you know, cracking your knuckles will give you arthritis. Reading in the dark will ruin your eyes. What do you think?

0: Travis Redd on the Legend Morning Show. You just joined us. We're talking about today being National Work Like a Dog Day, which, if you think about it, dogs don't really work. I mean, you always, oh, I had to work like a dog. Something Mom always said, I've been working like a dog. You know, the dog I see don't really do a whole lot. And it's also National Underwear Day. Yeah, day to honor underwear. Remember, Mom always said, put on clean underwear in case you get in an accident. And we all realized later that that doesn't really help. I mean, it's like nobody really cares whether you have on clean underwear. If you're laying there bleeding in the emergency room, they're not really concerned, you know, about your own. So what's something else that Mama always said that turned out not to be so true? You know, the things that Mama would say, like, don't go swimming for 30 minutes after you eat because you'll cramp up and die. Don't go outside with wet hair. You'll catch pneumonia and die. Apparently, everything was going to kill us. 800-264-0969. Other things that Mama said that weren't actually true.
1: This is going to hurt me more than it hurts you.
0: Yeah.
1: You not understand how a woman works?
0: It's going to just hurt everybody. So let's not do it, okay? If everybody's going to get hurt, let's not do this thing.
1: You just sit down. I can't.
0: That's right. I always wondered why. It was that thing and the other thing she always said, if you don't stop crying, I'm going to give you something to cry about.
1: That's right.
0: It's like,
1: right.
0: What would be the point of that? I'm still going to cry even more. I'm still going to be crying. And that don't solve your problem, dude.
1: That just makes it worse.
0: That just makes it worse for everybody.
1: That's right.
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0: 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Legend Lines buzzing this morning. You're welcome to join in. We need your participation on this one. 800-264-0969. So we mentioned it's National Underwear Day, and Mom always said you had to wear clean underwear because you might get in an accident. And, well, not necessarily that wasn't true, but, I mean, what? Now, we'd realize there's a lot of things Mama said that weren't actually true, you know, but we believed them at the time. You know, like coffee. Don't drink coffee. It'll stunt your growth. Yeah. Don't go outside with wet hair. You'll catch pneumonia and die. What's some other things that Mama said that weren't actually true? 800-264-0969.
1: Never, ever eat a watermelon seed or the watermelon will grow in your stomach.
0: I'm not so sure she wasn't right about that. Have you seen my stomach?

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2: Ryegrass Daily News, this is Charlotte Fletcher with today's headlines. A Pike County man is behind bars after investigators say he stole bridge components from several county bridges. The Pike County Sheriff's Office arrested 57-year-old Bobby Richard Faulkner on charges of first-degree theft of property and probation violation. Deputies also reported finding suspected methamphetamine during a search of his home. The investigation remains ongoing. In Enterprise, downtown is getting a fresh new look. Nearly 30 businesses have installed new decorative blade signs through a $20,000 Main Street, Alabama grant. City leaders say the project will make businesses easier to find while supporting downtown revitalization. And in Dothan, the Friends of the Library Big Book Sale returns August 14th through the 23rd for public admission at the Westgate Recreation Center. Thousands of books, movies, music, and more will be available, with proceeds benefiting local library programs. For more news, visit WiregrassDailyNews.com or our Facebook page, Wiregrass Daily News.
3: Good morning. Welcome in to the second half of the Legend Morning Show. We're going to have a sunny day today, just a slight chance of a shower. High of 92. How long will this great weather spell last? We'll find out with your full forecast coming up. Don't forget, you only got a day or two left to vote in the dog days of summer. You decide who's got the best puppy pick. Somebody's going to get $250 in cash. And if you got a photo entered, you might want to reach out to your friends. Make sure they vote for yours, because it's going to be by popular vote who wins that. And we got a brand new prize pack in the last month of the Big Bite Bounty. We'll tell you all about that. And get ready. Starting next week, we're getting ready for college football season. And the college football kickoff is coming back. That'll start next week.

0: 96.9, the legend BJ here. Good morning. If you just joined us, welcome in. We were talking, today on the calendar is, well, it's National Underwear Day, a day to, I guess, appreciate your underwear. You know, like Mom always said, make sure you wear clean underwear. You might get in an accident. Well, you know, Mama, I'm not sure she was wrong about that, but did it really matter? You know, is that your first priority when you get in an accident? Are they going to turn you away at the ER, you know, because your underwear is not clean? But we're talking now about things that Mama said that weren't actually true. You know, as kids, we probably believed them, but Mama said things, a lot of things that, some of them weren't actually true. You know, like, if you make that funny face, your face is going to freeze that way. You keep making that face, you know. What's something else that Mama said that wasn't actually true? We need to hear from you. 800-264-0969.
1: Mama said if you eat a crust on the bread, your hair will get curly.
0: Really? I never heard that one before. You eat the bread crust, your hair will be curly?
1: Yes.
0: She didn't say which hair and where it would be.
1: Right.
0: Yeah.
1: Okay.
2: The first thing.

0: It's the Legend Morning Show. BJ here. So, Mama said, wear underwear, clean underwear, when you go out in the house because you might end up in an accident. Sounded logical, so we believed her. So, what's some other things that Mama said that turned out to be, well, not exactly true? You know, like shaving your hair makes it grow back thicker. You know, that turned out not to be really true. But what's something else that Mama said that really turned out not to be true? 800-264-0969. What you got?
1: My mother said that watermelon seeds became babies. She told me that's how people got pregnant.
0: That's how people got pregnant. That's where babies come from, eating watermelon seeds.
1: Yeah.
0: Mm-hmm.
1: Yeah.
0: For how long did you believe that?
1: A long time. It didn't matter to me because I hate watermelon, so I didn't eat it anymore.
0: I'll never have kids then.
1: Yeah, exactly.
0: Boy, were you surprised. No, doctor, you can't be right. I haven't had any watermelon, so there's no way that could be true.
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7: Have a nice day. Mostly sunny today. There is a slight chance of an afternoon shower. Minimal. And a high temp of only 92, so we're gradually seeing a little more humidity coming back in, but all in all, for this time of year, not too bad at all. Tonight, slight chance of rain, 73 the low, and then tomorrow, more sunshine. A little better chance of rain tomorrow as we get a little more humidity. Tomorrow, 50% chance of an afternoon shower, and tomorrow's high, 93. Right now, Dothan, 78 degrees.

0: 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We need your input on today's coffee question. Things that Mama said that weren't actually true. You know, she said a lot of things that were true, but she said some things that, yeah, probably weren't true. What's something Mama said that wasn't true? You know, like sitting too close to that TV will ruin your eyes. That wasn't really true. Now we walk around with screens in front of our face all the time. We call them cell phones. Yeah. Or TV will rot your brain. Okay, maybe she's right about that one. But what's something that Mom was not right about? 800-264-0969.
1: When she says to eat your vegetables as a kid and make you big and strong, but in all reality, it's just the same as when you get an adult. You know, it's nothing different.
0: Like when she said, eat those carrots. They're good for your eyes. You can see in the dark when you eat those carrots.
1: Right.
0: I scarfed those carrots down. I'm trying to get that vision that, you know, I can see in the dark. I don't think it ever helped.
1: Right, exactly.

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down to Georgia. He was looking for a soul to steal. He was in a bind because he was way behind and he was willing to make a deal. When he came across this young man sawing on a fiddle and playing it hot, and the devil jumped up on a hickory stump and said, "Boy, let me tell you what. I guess you didn't know it, but I'm a fiddle player too. And if you'd care to take a dare, I'll make a bet with you. Now you play pretty good fiddle, boy, but give the devil his due. I bet a fiddle of gold against your soul, because I think I'm better than you." The boy said, "My name's Johnny, and it might be a sin, but I'll take your bet, and you're gonna regret, because I'm the best."

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And fire flew from his fingertips as he rosined up his bow. And he pulled the bow across the strings and it made an evil hiss. And then a band of

the devil bowed his head because he knew that he'd been beat. 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Johnny said, "Devil, just come on back if you ever want to try again. Because I told you once, you son of a gun,

0: 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We're talking about things that Mama said that weren't always accurate.
1: My mama used to tell us, "I can tell you're lying by the color of your tongue. Stick it out." And boy, howdy, we just never even risked finding out if that wasn't true or not.
0: She could tell if you were lying by the color of your tongue?
1: Yep, by the color of your tongue.
0: So you refused to stick out your tongue, and that's how she knew you were lying?
1: 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Thank God for mamas.
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0: I got a friend of mine that lives in Coffee County, and I go and pick him up sometimes and take him to Birmingham to the doctor. And he absolutely carried a pair of underwear with him when he went.
1: Were they clean? I hope they were clean.
0: They were clean. I asked him, I said, what you got in the bag? Underwear. And you pull them out and show them to me. And Mama doesn't carry underwear with me.
1: Why? Because Mama told him to, right?
0: Exactly.

0: 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Today we're talking about things that Mama said that weren't always true. Like,
1: you're going to go blind. Well, I'm wearing glasses now.
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5: 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Look for the smoker going just outside the yellow building right there on Highway 231 in Alford, Florida. 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

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Coming up in just minutes, we got some special guests in studio that are going to tell us some very important information. You stick around. That's coming up in just minutes. Right now, here's Merle on the Legend Morning Show.

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1: Very good.
2: Good to have y'all with us. Now, y'all are got something going called People Engaged in Recovery. What is that, Lisa? Tell me what that's all about.
0: So, actually, Jonathan works for People Engaged in Recovery. I work for Rural Addiction Prevention.
2: Ah,
0: so
2: okay.
0: Can tell you more about
2: well,
0: that.
2: Well, Jonathan,
0: one.
2: You tell me what that's all about.
1: So People Engaged in Recovery. We are an organization that's made up of people that's in recovery ourselves. We have long-term recovery. We help people with treatment, detox, help them with sober living halfway. We work with the court system, the jail system, mm-hmm. also the prisons also across the state of Alabama. And we're basically here as support for those and give them hope that one day they too can find recovery.
2: Well, that's a great mission there. And Lisa, tell us a little about your organization, a little speech on that one, your elevator speech, and then we'll get more info about
0: this. Okay. So Rural Addiction Prevention is, it covers, right now we're moving into the 9 Wiregrass counties. Basically, our initiatives are recovery cafes, just a place of radical hospitality where people can come in, hang out once they leave treatment or while they're still in treatment. And then we're also looking at doing a Wiregrass Restoration Initiative, which is just more housing linked with transportation. And that's just some different things we've got going on.
2: Jonathan, how big a problem is this? I know we all are aware of it. We know it's a big problem, but give us a little scope on this. How big an issue is
1: this? There was a grant that I work up under, which is the Overdose Data to Action Grant.
2: Right.
1: So I work on the opioid crisis. And so with that right now, the overdoses deaths have went down, but the overdoses themselves have not went down. Mm-hmm. And so what we're trying to put out there is that, you know, addiction, substance use disorders is still a big problem mm-hmm. in our communities, especially in the rural areas that we live in, because people are so far out in the country living, they think they're not being paid attention to. Mm-hmm. But then we're finding them in the streets dead. They end up in psych wards over the hospital being used. They end up in jails. And so, I mean, it's got to come together as a community to fight this instead of just one person or one organization. It's got to come together, starting at the top, coming all the way down to the bottom.
2: Great. Thank y'all for what you're doing. We appreciate you coming in, too. If people want to get more information, is there a website or a social media site? Where should they go to if they want to get more information about this, Lisa?
0: So rapnow.org is our website, and then we also have a Facebook page, Rural Addiction Prevention, and then the peer page is peopleengagedinrecovery.org also. Yes.
2: All right. Go to those two locations. That could be your first step. Jonathan, Lisa, thank you for coming in. We appreciate it.
1: Thank you.
0: Thank you.
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6: Hello, I'm Tommy Paul. I served for 19 years as the president of Alabama Farmers Cooperative, one of the largest agricultural companies in Alabama. During that time, I got to know Ron Sparks, who served as Alabama's Commissioner of Agriculture for 8 years. I've never known a public servant who displayed more courage and more willingness to stand up for the people of Alabama, even when it was against his own short-term interest, political interest, to do so. I can't imagine anyone, whether it's a farmer or anyone else who is associated or impacted by agriculture in Alabama, not supporting and voting for Ron Sparks. I'm doing so, and I ask that you give him not only your vote, but your wholehearted support in his campaign for Commissioner of Agriculture.
7: I'm Commissioner Ron Sparks. And I approve this message.
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17: It's the Legend Morning Show as we roll into the final few minutes here. We've been talking about, because today is National Underwear Day. Mama used to say, you know, wear clean underwear. You never know, we might get an accident. What's some other things that Mom used to say that weren't exactly true?
18: My mom always said if I ate the crust on the bread, it'd grow hair on my chest.
17: So eating the crust will grow hair on your chest.
18: That's what she always said, and I don't think it was all that true.
17: You don't think so? You never got any, huh? Well, maybe you didn't eat enough crust. Maybe you just need to keep eating it.
18: I was guilty of feeding it to the dog.
17: That's what it was. Dog had a hairy chest, didn't he?
18: Yes, he did.

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1: 96.9, the legend. There's Willie taking us into the short rows of the Legend Moreland Show. We've had fun talking about this today. Things that Mama said that weren't always true.

0: If you swallow a watermelon seed, a watermelon would grow in your belly.
1: When did you figure out that wasn't true?
0: Probably about 12 or 13 years of age.
1: Mm-hmm. It's funny, she told us that after we'd already swallowed a bunch of them.
0: Or ate those that had the seedless watermelons when they had those little white seeds in it. You know, we ate a million of those.
1: But does that count? I mean, those are just little bitty white things. Where they don't really count, right?
0: I don't think so.
1: Maybe if you swallow those, a seedless watermelon would grow in your stomach.
0: But how does a seedless watermelon grow without seeds?
1: Yeah, I always wondered about that. How does that even work?
0: Right.
1: Where do you get a seed for a seedless watermelon?
0: Exactly.

0: 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Thank you for starting your day with me. I really appreciate it. Hang out with the legends all day, and let's do this again tomorrow. Enjoy this beautiful day. Till we talk again, BJ saying stay cool, stay tuned, stay safe, and stay healthy.
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1: Weather. Nothing really out of the ordinary for us here. An afternoon storm chance each day here through the end of the week, and temperatures staying in the low 90s here for daytime highs here the rest of the work week. Sunshine here today, 92. Light southwest breeze and that afternoon storm chance today. Sunny skies, a little bit better coverage of rain and storms for tomorrow. High tomorrow, 93, and Friday, 92. An afternoon shower or storm chance. Richard DeWetting of the Weather Channel for 96.9.

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0: In August of 1991, Dottie West's car broke down on the way to the Grand Ole Opry. Her neighbor saw her stranded, picked her up, and they headed to the Opry House. The car went airborne after hitting off a ramp at a high rate of speed. Dottie died in surgery a few days later at the age of 58. 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
4: Michael D's Barbecue, just off Highway 231, 4 miles south of I-10. Look for the smoker going just outside the yellow building at 1738 Georgia Street in Alford, Florida. 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

Nothing really out of the ordinary for us here. An afternoon storm chance each day here through the end of the week, and temperatures staying in the low 90s here for daytime highs here the rest of the work week. Sunshine here today, 92, light southwest breeze, and

an afternoon storm chance today. Sunny skies, a little bit better coverage of rain and storms for tomorrow. High tomorrow 93 and Friday 92. An afternoon shower or storm chance. Richard Wedding at the Weather Channel for 96.9.

0: It's time for the Dothan Livestock Auction Weekly Report.
1: Slaughter classes 5 to 10 higher. Replacement bred cows steady to firm on a very light supply and no pairs to report. Calves and feeder cattle 5 to 10 higher. The cattle numbers are still low and the beef demand is still very strong. Fed cattle in the West a little better at 232 to 235 on a very light trade, and Iowa auctions to 244.
0: This weekly report is proudly brought to you by Mr. Ed and the gang at Dothan Livestock Auction.
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0: Ronald Eugene Lytle once took a job with George Jones where he played bass and steel guitar. Later, he became a major force in the 70s outlaw country movement. 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
10: Weather. Nothing really out of the ordinary for us here. An afternoon storm chance each day here through the end of the week, and temperatures staying in the low 90s here for daytime highs here the rest of the work week. Sunshine here today, 92. Light southwest breeze and that afternoon storm chance today. Sunny skies, a little bit better coverage of rain and storms for tomorrow. High tomorrow, 93, and Friday, 92. An afternoon shower or storm chance. Richard Wedding at the Weather Channel for 96.9.

0: on his birth certificate, Waylon Jennings' name is listed as Waylon Arnold Jennings. His mom changed it to Waylon. Waylon thought his name sounded corny and hillbilly. In later years, he said his name had been good to him, and he's at peace with it. We're good with it too, Hoss.
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Nothing really out of the ordinary for us here. An afternoon storm chance each day here through the end of the week, and temperatures staying in the low 90s here for daytime highs here the rest of the work week. Sunshine here today, 92. Light southwest breeze and that afternoon storm chance today. Sunny skies, a little bit better coverage of rain and storms for tomorrow. High tomorrow, 93, and Friday, 92. An afternoon shower or storm chance. Richard DeWedding at the Weather Channel for 96.9.

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0: If you swallow a watermelon seed, a watermelon would grow in your belly.
1: She told us that after we'd already swallowed a bunch of them.
0: Or ate those that had the seedless watermelons when they had those little white seeds in it. You know, we ate a million of those.
1: But does that count?
0: I don't think so.
1: Maybe if you swallow those, a seedless watermelon would grow in your stomach.
0: But how does a seedless watermelon grow without seeds?
1: Yeah, I always wondered about that. Where do you get a seed for a seedless watermelon?
0: Exactly.
2: My mother said that watermelon seeds became babies. She told me that's how people got pregnant.
1: That's where babies come from, eating watermelon seeds.
2: Yeah.
1: For how long did you believe that?
2: A long time.
1: But
2: it didn't matter to me because I hate watermelon, so I didn't eat it anymore.
1: I'll never have kids then.
2: Yeah, exactly.
1: Boy, were you surprised. No, doctor, you can't be right. I haven't had any watermelon, so there's no way that could be true.
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week. Sunshine here today, 92. Light southwest breeze and that afternoon storm chance today. Sunny skies, a little bit better coverage of rain and storms for tomorrow. High tomorrow, 93. And Friday, 92. An afternoon shower or storm chance. Richard DeWedding at the Weather Channel for 96.9.

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0: Dwight Yoakam was born in Pikeville, Kentucky, and has sold more than 25 million records, scoring 12 gold albums and 9 platinum albums, including the triple platinum hit, This Time. Dwight is said to be one of the most frequent guests in the history of The Tonight Show, and many never recognized him as the ill-tempered, abusive, dull Hargraves in the movie Sling Blade. Mm-hmm. 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

0: If you swallow a watermelon seed, a watermelon would grow in your belly.
1: She told us that after we'd already swallowed a bunch of them.
0: Or ate those that had the seedless watermelons when they had those little white seeds in it. You know, we ate a million of those.
1: But does that count?
0: I don't think so.
1: Maybe if you swallow those, a seedless watermelon would grow in your stomach.
0: But how does a seedless watermelon grow without seeds?
1: Yeah, I always wondered about that. Where do you get a seed for a seedless watermelon?
0: Exactly.
2: My mother said that watermelon seeds became babies. She told me that's how people got pregnant.
1: That's where babies come from, eating watermelon seeds.
2: Yeah.
1: For how long did you believe that?
2: A long time.
1: But
2: it didn't matter to me because I hate watermelon, so I didn't eat it anymore.
1: I'll never have kids then.
2: Yeah, exactly.
1: Boy, were you surprised. No, doctor, you can't be right. I haven't had any watermelon, so there's no way that could be true.
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8: 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Calves and feeder cattle 5 to 10 higher. The cattle numbers are still low and the beef demand is still very strong. Fed cattle in the West a little better at 232 to 235 on a very light trade, and Iowa auctions to 244.
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8: Weather. Nothing really out of the ordinary for us here. An afternoon storm chance each day here through the end of the week, and temperatures staying in the low 90s here for daytime highs here the rest of the work week. Sunshine here today, 92. Light southwest breeze, and that afternoon storm chance today. Sunny skies, a little bit better coverage of rain and storms for tomorrow. High tomorrow, 93, and Friday, 92. An afternoon shower or storm chance. Richard DeWedding at the Weather Channel for 96.9.

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0: Eddie had 17 number one hits of his own and left us way too soon. 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

0: swallow a watermelon seed, a watermelon would grow in your belly.
1: She told us that after we'd already swallowed a bunch of them.
0: Or ate those that had the seedless watermelons when they had those little white seeds in it. You know, we ate a million of those.
1: But does that count?
0: I don't think so.
1: Maybe if you swallow those, a seedless watermelon would grow in your stomach.
0: But how does a seedless watermelon grow without seeds?
1: Yeah, I always wondered about that. Where do you get a seed for a seedless watermelon?
0: Exactly.
2: My mother said that watermelon seeds became babies. She told me that's how people got pregnant.

0: That's where babies come from, eating watermelon seeds.
1: Yeah.
0: For how long did you believe that?
1: A long time. But it didn't matter to me because I hate watermelon, so I didn't eat it anymore.
0: I'll never have kids then.
1: Yeah, exactly.
0: Boy, were you surprised. No, doctor, you can't be right. I haven't had any watermelon, so there's no way that could be true.
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8: Nothing really out of the ordinary for us here. An afternoon storm chance each day here through the end of the week, and temperatures staying in the low 90s here for daytime highs here the rest of the work week. Sunshine here today, 92. Light southwest breeze and that afternoon storm chance today. Sunny skies, a little bit better coverage of rain and storms for tomorrow. High tomorrow, 93, and Friday, 92. An afternoon shower or storm chance. Richard DeWetting of the Weather Channel for 96.9.

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0: you swallow a watermelon seed, a watermelon would grow in your belly.
1: She told us that after we'd already swallowed a bunch of them.
0: Or ate those that had the seedless watermelons when they had those little white seeds in it. You know, we ate a million of those.
1: But does that count?
0: I don't think so.
1: Maybe if you swallow those, a seedless watermelon would grow in your stomach.
0: But how does a seedless watermelon grow without seeds?
1: Yeah, I always wondered about that. Where do you get a seed for a seedless watermelon?
0: Exactly.
2: My mother said that watermelon seeds became babies. She told me that's how people got pregnant.
1: That's where babies come from, eating watermelon seeds.
2: Yeah.
1: For how long did you believe that?
2: A long time.
1: A long
2: time. It didn't matter to me because I hate watermelons, so I didn't eat it anymore.

0: I'll never have kids then.
1: Yeah, exactly.
0: Boy, were you surprised. No, doctor, you can't be right. I haven't had any watermelon, so there's no way that could be true.
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Nothing really out of the ordinary for us here. An afternoon storm chance each day here through the end of the week, and temperatures staying in the low 90s here for daytime highs here the rest of the work week. Sunshine here today, 92, light southwest breeze, and that afternoon storm chance today. Sunny skies, a little bit better coverage of rain and storms for tomorrow. High tomorrow, 93, and Friday, 92, an afternoon shower or storm chance. Richard DeWetting at the Weather Channel for 96.9.

0: 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Daryl Singletary was born in Cairo, Georgia. He left for Nashville in 1990, telling his daddy he wanted to make a living in country music, and he did. He stuck to his traditional country roots with a rich baritone voice that was hailed as one of the greatest in country music. 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
6: Hello, I'm Tommy Paul. I served for 19 years as the president of Alabama Farmers Cooperative, one of the largest agricultural companies in Alabama. During that time, I got to know Ron Sparks, who served as Alabama's Commissioner of Agriculture for 8 years. I've never known a public servant who displayed more courage and more willingness to stand up for the people of Alabama, even when it was against his own short-term interest, political interest, to do so. I can't imagine anyone, whether it's a farmer or anyone else who is associated or impacted by agriculture in Alabama, not supporting and voting for Ron Sparks. I'm doing so, and I ask that you give him not only your vote, but your wholehearted support in his campaign for Commissioner of Agriculture.
7: I am Commissioner Ron Sparks, and I approve this message.
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0: if you swallow a watermelon seed, a watermelon would grow in your belly.
1: She told us that after we'd already swallowed a bunch of them.
0: Or ate those that had the seedless watermelons when they had those little white seeds in it. You know, we ate a million of those.
1: But does that count?
0: I don't think so.
1: Maybe if you swallow those, a seedless watermelon would grow in your stomach.
0: But how does a seedless watermelon grow without seeds?
1: Yeah, I always wondered about that. Where do you get a seed for a seedless watermelon?
0: Exactly.
2: My mother said that watermelon seeds became babies. She told me that's how people got pregnant.
1: That's where babies come from, eating watermelon seeds.
2: Yeah.
1: For how long did you believe that?
2: A long time.
1: But
2: it didn't matter to me because I hate watermelon, so I didn't eat it anymore.
1: I'll never have kids then.
2: Yeah, exactly.
1: Boy, were you surprised. No, doctor, you can't be right. I haven't had any watermelon, so there's no way that could be true.
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8: weather. More heat and humidity for us here as we head through the end of the week and into the weekend with daily storm chances. Slight chance for a shower storm this evening. Otherwise, fair to partly cloudy skies tonight, low 70s. Patchy morning fog Thursday. Otherwise, sunny, hot, and humid. Slight chance for an afternoon, evening shower or storm. Highs on Thursday, low part of the 90s. Friday, sunny, hot, and humid. Again, a slight chance for a late day shower or storm. High temperatures in the low 90s. Sunny and hot. Afternoon, evening storm. Saturday, Sunday, low to mid 90s. I'm meteorologist Ken Boone for the Weather Channel on 96.9.

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Alan Jackson was born and raised in Noonan, Georgia, and lived in a home built around his grandfather's old tool shed. 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

0: If you swallow a watermelon seed, a watermelon would grow in your belly.
1: She told us that after we'd already swallowed a bunch of them.
0: Or ate those that had the seedless watermelons when they had those little white seeds in it. You know, we ate a million of those.
1: But does that count?
0: I don't think so.
1: Maybe if you swallow those, a seedless watermelon would grow in your stomach.
0: But how does a seedless watermelon grow without seeds?
1: Yeah, I always wondered about that. Where do you get a seed for a seedless watermelon?
0: Exactly.
2: My mother said that watermelon seeds became babies. She told me that's how people got pregnant.
1: That's where babies come from, eating watermelon seeds.
2: Yeah.
1: For how long did you believe that?
2: A long time.
1: But
2: it didn't matter to me because I hate watermelon, so I didn't eat it anymore.
1: I'll never have kids then.
2: Yeah, exactly.
1: Boy, were you surprised. No, doctor, you can't be right. I haven't had any watermelon, so there's no way that could be true.
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